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Muhammad Ali Khabar Halepota staff from Mirpur Khas show with enjoy only with friend. Okay ji, aap apne friend ke sath enjoy kar rahe hain aur khushi ki baat hai ki achhe hain aap mere show ko enjoy karein. Okay.

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